0: £4.7 billion shortfall, which will need to be found in this autumn's budget. Up to 150 former WH Smith stores are set to close. New owner T.G. Jones is in financial trouble and has had a rescue deal approved. And England saw its warmest June on record, according to the Met Office. That's the latest from Radio News Hub. I'm David Hall.
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0: A largely dry morning with sunny spells, windy in the northeast, cool in the northwest, warm in the southeast. A high of 26 degrees Celsius.
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0: Hello, Jim Pemberton here, and it is my firmly held belief that the greatest music ever recorded was made between January 1st of 1970 and December 31st of 1979. And if you share that belief, then I want you to tune into my radio show, Give Me Back My 70s, every Monday from 4 until 7 p.m. UK time, right here on Ultimate Radio. 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
1: England are through to the last 16 of the World Cup. In a game packed full of drama, they conceded an early goal from the DR Congo after just 7 minutes. But Harry Kane came to the rescue with two goals in the 75th and 86th minute. These fans are understandably delighted.
2: Normal England stressful situation, isn't it?
3: We struggled at times and it's a bit of a slow pace of game, but we come through at the end.
4: Struggled first half, but then once have you got that one, there was only one winner, wasn't there?
5: Once we tap into belief and the passion and the positive attitude. Look at us, we're unstoppable.
1: The Three Lions will now play Mexico at the Azteca Stadium on Monday. The row over defence spending has intensified. It's emerged a shortfall of £4.7 billion will need to be found in this autumn's budget to pay for the proposals. Two police officers who arrested student Henry Novak are being investigated for gross misconduct. And Serena Williams' knee injury may put an end to her reuniting with her sister Venus at the Wimbledon doubles. That's the latest from Radio News Hub. I'm David Hall.
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1: Mostly dry morning with sunny spells, windy in the northeast, cool in the northwest, warm in the southeast. A high of 26 degrees Celsius.
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0: and Liz. Mark Fielding here. Now, people always tell me that Wednesdays are the worst day of the week, but I say that's rubbish because from 7 o'clock I'm on the radio and that's generally a good thing. That's what I say anyway. It's a show which is packed with features like the jukebox from 7 o'clock. There's the full length at 8:30 and the ones after the ones at 9 o'clock. There's loads of other stuff going on and there's always some ranting and general mucking about going on as well. You can get involved in the show by sending me a tweet at MarkFOnAir if you like Twitter. If you don't, send me an email to mark@ultimateradio.co.uk and join me from 7 o'clock every Wednesday. We'll have a laugh, shall we?
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1: England's World Cup dreams are still alive. They've beaten DR Congo 2-1 in Atlanta. The Three Lions got off to a rocky start when their opponents scored after just 7 minutes. But Harry Kane saved the day and kept fans waiting until the 75th minute to equalise. Just for good measure, he knocked in another at the 86th minute. This England fan is delighted.
2: It was good, you know. It was a battle in the first half, but they looked like they were going to create. And then finally they pulled through and they create the chance. And bang, a couple of goals and everyone's happy.
1: The Defence Secretary insists Andy Burnham will back the Defence Investment Plan if he becomes Britain's next Prime Minister. It's emerged there is a £4.7 billion shortfall which will need to be found in this autumn's budget. Up to 150 former WH Smith stores are set to close. New owner T.G. Jones is in financial trouble and has had a rescue deal approved. And England saw its warmest June on record, according to the Met Office. That's the latest from Radio News Hub. I'm David Hall.
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1: A largely dry morning with sunny spells, windy in the northeast, cool in the northwest, warm in the southeast. A high of 26 degrees Celsius.
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Just a perfect day. Drink sangria in the park. And then later

0: Mark Fielding here. Now, over the summer, my regular Sunday show is going to be taking a bit of a break, but don't panic, because in its place, we've got the Music World Cup. This is where the greatest musical nations on earth will be slugging it out to find out who's going to be the best musical nation on the planet. You can get involved by joining me every Sunday over the summer from 1 p.m. and vote on which song is your favourite from the choices that I give you. It's not more difficult than that. Throughout June, it's going to be the group phase where three countries will be pitting themselves against each other. The top two from the league will go through to the knockout phase, which will start in July. From July, it's all about sudden death when we're going through to the group of 16, the quarterfinals, the semi-finals, and last, the grand final, where we'll find out who is the greatest musical nation on earth. Join me every Sunday over the summer from 1 p.m. and get involved. See you later.
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0: Ultimate Radio. England are through to the last 16 of the World Cup. In a game packed full of drama, they conceded an early goal from the DR Congo after just 7 minutes. But Harry Kane came to the rescue with two goals in the 75th and 86th minute. These fans are understandably delighted.
1: Normal England stressful situation, isn't it?
2: We struggled at times and it's a bit of a slow pace of game, but we come through at the end.
3: Struggle first half, but then once have you got that one, there was only one winner, wasn't there?
4: Once we tap into belief and the passion and the positive attitude, look at us, we're unstoppable.
0: The Three Lions will now play Mexico at the Azteca Stadium on Monday. The row over defence spending has intensified. It's emerged a shortfall of £4.7 billion will need to be found in this autumn's budget to pay for the proposals. Two police officers who arrested student Henry Novak are being investigated for gross misconduct, and Serena Williams' knee injury may put an end to her reuniting with her sister Venus at the Wimbledon doubles. That's the latest from Radio News Hub. I'm David Hall.
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0: Mostly dry morning with sunny spells, windy in the northeast, cool in the northwest, warm in the southeast. A high of 26 degrees Celsius.
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0: A young person might come up to you. Actually, as I was pointing out last week, it's as likely to be a middle-aged person as a young person with Harry Styles might come up to you and go, God, well, I do like the new Harry Styles single. I don't want you to be looking blank, going, I've never heard it. I want you to be able to offer an opinion.
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1: England's World Cup dreams are still alive. They've beaten DR Congo 2-1 in Atlanta. The Three Lions got off to a rocky start when their opponents scored after just 7 minutes. But Harry Kane saved the day and kept fans waiting until the 75th minute to equalise. Just for good measure, he knocked in another at the 86th minute. This England fan is delighted.
2: It was good, you know, it was a battle in the first half, but they looked like they were going to create. And then finally they pulled through and like, they create the chance. And bang, a couple of goals and everyone's happy.
1: The Defence Secretary insists Andy Burnham will back the defence investment plan if he becomes Britain's next Prime Minister. It's emerged there is a £4.7 billion shortfall which will need to be found in this autumn's budget. Up to 150 former WH Smith stores are set to close. New owner T.G. Jones is in financial trouble and has had a rescue deal approved. And England saw its warmest June on record, according to the Met Office. That's the latest from Radio News Hub. I'm David Hall.
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1: Largely dry morning with sunny spells, windy in the northeast, cool in the northwest, warm in the southeast. A high of 26 degrees Celsius.
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1: England are through to the round of 16 after a 2-1 win over the Democratic Republic of Congo last night. They made it difficult for themselves though, with Harry Kane bailing them out towards the end of the game. For a lot of younger kids, it was the first time they could watch England play. Robbie, who's 9, has given us his post-match analysis.
2: It was amazing. Harry Kane played great. It was crazy. The comeback was magical.
1: Elsewhere, the government are under further scrutiny over their defence spending plans after Downing Street couldn't say what cuts will be made to fund it. Only around two-thirds of the £15 billion has been identified, and the decision of where the money will come from will be for the next Prime Minister, likely to be Andy Burnham. Mediators in the US and Iran conflict say peace talks are making good progress despite recent clashes over the Strait of Hormuz. The two sides have exchanged fire in the key waterway after a cargo ship was attacked. And new research suggests young workers are feeling undervalued and overlooked, with half believing employers don't think about well-being. From Radio News Hub, I'm Frankie Hairsign.
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1: Cloud and rain clearing to leave a dry but breezy day for many of us. It will be warm in the sunshine though. Cooler and blustery showers in the north with a high today of 26 degrees Celsius.
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1: England have beaten the Democratic Republic of Congo 2-1 in the round of 32, setting up a tie with Mexico in the next round. Two second-half goals from Harry Kane saw Thomas Tuchel's side come from behind to save themselves from an embarrassing early exit. These fans have been full of praise for England's captain.
2: At the start, we were a bit apprehensive, but then Harrison Kane came in and he just turned it all around. You know, probably the best striker in the world.
3: He is a treasure. Harry Kane is a treasure. Yeah.
2: That ends the argument.
1: The government are facing more questions over their defence spending plans as Downing Street haven't revealed where they'll get the money from. £4.7 billion of the £15 billion promised for defence is yet to be identified. A 16-year-old boy suffered potentially life-changing injuries after being shot in Birmingham. Police say it happened at around 5:30 yesterday evening in the Alum Rock area of the city. And a couple in Wales have been given approval to build an eco-home where they say they'll breed and eat guinea pigs. They're also hoping to raise pigeons and rabbits for food to try and live sustainably on the land. From Radio News Hub, I'm Frankie Hersein.
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1: Cloud and rain clearing to leave a dry but breezy day for many of us. It will be warm in the sunshine though. Cooler and blustery showers in the north with a high today of 26 degrees Celsius.

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2: Matron.

Oh, you see, that's what they were all chanting last night at the end of the football. Oh, goodness me. What a stressful game. Good morning, good morning, good morning, good morning. If you've no idea, if you're not a fan of football, then apologies. I'm not going to go on about it too much. Needless to say, we are through to the next round. We're playing Mexico the early hours of Monday morning. Oh dear, and to say that we were lucky to get there is probably a bit of an understatement. I mean, had it not been for Harry Kane, they're calling him Sir Harry, aren't they? Had it not been for him, right at the last bits, getting two goals in, oh my goodness, what a tense game that was. And I do wonder, and the question has been asked, how much money is Noel Gallagher making on the whole royalties thing? Or is he making any money on that? Because at the end of a lot of the matches, the England matches, if you're not hearing Hey Jude, you're hearing Wonderwall, aren't you? So I think the question has been asked to Noel, how much money are you actually making from Wonderwall from that? Oh dear. Anyway, does it matter? Does it matter? He's making enough money anyway. Doesn't need any more, does he? Let's be honest. So, good morning. Welcome to Thursday. Yes, Thursday has arrived already. Thursday, the 2nd of July, 2026. And we are in for not exactly a heat wave, but almost approaching another heat wave. It's going to be 26 degrees in London and the southeast today, according to my weather thing. It's going to be a hard one. I'm off back to the caravan today. I'm travelling back to the caravan. After this show, I'm packing up my little studio and I'm heading off to the caravan. I'm going to do the whole bus thing again. I told you, didn't I, the other day that I did the whole bus thing, and which was quite successful. I think I just need to kind of... I didn't realise on Saturdays and weekends that the buses were only every hour. So sadly, I just missed one. So I was standing there for a ridiculous amount of time. But now I know that... during the week, they are 30 minutes. You see, this is what you get on the country buses. This is what happens. They're few and far between. They're not like in London, where they're there all the time. Yes, I'm going to work it out today that I can just get on the bus when I arrive at the station. Because fortunately, the bus stop is right next to the station. So happy days. I'm looking forward to doing that. So I should be packing up my little studio after the show. And I shall see you at the caravan tomorrow, is what I shall be doing. Right, what are we doing then? So I can tell you that we are going to be looking at just one word very, very soon. We've also got, as it's Thursday, we alternate between the mashup and the 70s and 80s alternate hour. I can confirm it is 70s and 80s alternate hour this week because we did the mashup last week. It's also, what else are we doing? What else are we doing, for goodness sake? Yeah, just one word. And the record of the week continues. Three lively tunes after eight. I did decide to go with three letter U tracks. We'll do that after 8 o'clock. As I said, the record of the week, a cryptic challenge for you, the usual Thursday fun of a cryptic challenge, you know? And if that wasn't enough, some good music as well, like this one from Kirsty MacColl and a New England. Yes, well, let's just hope so, shall we?

Kirsty McCall and A New England. So are we going to see a New England winning the World Cup? I don't think so. I don't know many people that think that England will win it. Because it, to me, it seems to be down to two players. I'm sure the other players are kind of helping to set things up. There are some other players that are helping to set things up, you know, in terms of goals and stuff like that. But I just don't think we've got it to win it. I think France will do it, to be honest. And it's a bit predictable, but I think they will. Thomas Tuchel is not sure about his lineup, so he's going to have a real think about this, isn't he? Before Sunday, he's really going to have to think about it. Anyway, good morning to Denise. Denise is fed up with the football. She had enough of it already. And she said Dave certainly isn't going to be staying up to watch it. Well, don't blame you. It's a bit of a. I mean, one in the morning. It's unless you go to bed really early the night before and then kind of wake up for 1 o'clock and then you're all over the place. Your body clock is all over the show, isn't it? Good morning also to Kate, who is tuned in. So very good morning to you. If you would like to get in touch with me this morning, you can do so in several ways. You can drop me an email, mandy@ultimateradio.co.uk, WhatsApp, Facebook or text. If you are on our Ultimate Radio WhatsApp community, you can get in touch via there. The chat group is open. Don't forget, we've got three groups on that. We've got the chat group. We've got the announce list, where you can find out a bit, all sorts of information about shows and schedules, etc. We've also got our catch-up service where you can catch up with shows that you've missed or maybe you want to hear again. You can find them in there. What was I going to say? I am a little bit tired today, I've got to be honest. See, I find, because I haven't been to my studio this week, because I've had this dodgy foot, today is the first day that I'll have been out since Monday, coming back from the caravan. But we were door to door. So to be fair, I haven't put a pair of shoes on all week. So I'm kind of hoping that my foot isn't as swollen as it was, because I couldn't have even dreamt about putting my pair of shoes on at the beginning of the week. So I'm just keeping everything crossed that it's not going to be too swollen, because I've got to walk to the station. So it's just going to be interesting. Oh, my goodness me. But I do find that when I do that walk first thing in the morning, you know, walk into my studio, it kind of wakes me up a bit. But, you know, I mean, I've had my shower, I'm all ready and I'm packed up and stuff like that. But I'm just still feeling a little bit tired. So maybe that bit of fresh air in the morning always helps to kind of maybe wake me up. I don't know. But I am a little bit tired this morning. So I'm hoping I'm going to kind of wake myself up as the morning goes. Otherwise, if you hear dead air and silent, you know that I've fallen asleep on my sofa. I'm sitting on my sofa. I've got the table in front of me. It would be very easy to kind of lie back, close my eyes and just drift off. But I'm not going to do that, because that is my biggest nightmare, waking up and finding out that, you know, it's complete dead air and that I've actually been asleep for the last hour. That's not good, is it? That's not good radio, to be honest. It's not really not at all. Let's have this from Sam Fender and People Watching. Good.

Do you know something? That is fantastic. A former record of the week, that. James Morrison, Fight Another Day. And I was thinking of that last night when I was listening to the commentary, the football commentary. We live to fight another day. I'm thinking, yeah, that will go in the playlist. That'll do. Which is very true. We do live to fight another day. Another day, another tournament. Not tournament, you know, another game. Another day, another game. Right, good morning to Kerry, who's tuned in. And Kerry says that last night she went to Lytham to watch Teddy Swims. Oh, my goodness me. She said he was awesome. And there were a couple of support acts as well, including a lady called Lauren Spencer-Smith. And, oh, hang on a second. Sorry, apologies. Message went through. Okay, so yes, Lauren Spencer-Smith, who is, I think, an up-and-coming artist. Apparently she did an hour set last night, which is amazing. You see, some of these support acts work really hard, you know, because, you know, the idea is that they, you know, they want to get themselves more known. That's if they're not known already. These acts like Lauren Spencer-Smith and people like that. We had, when we went to the Finsbury Park Festival, I keep talking about this because it's probably the only festival I've been to. There was a couple of support acts on there that I'd never heard of. And to be honest, they did amazing and put on a really, really good show. And as I say, we're definitely on stage for around an hour, which is really good, isn't it? So we are going to be playing some Lauren Spencer-Smith very soon. Also, let me just tell you that we have got one word, just one word. Yes, just one word today, which we are now doing on a... See, I told you I can't get my words out this morning. Which we are now doing on a Thursday, because Topical Tracks used to be Tuesdays and Thursdays there. So just one word is our recent feature for a Thursday. So I give you one word, which is possibly topical. It might be topical, or it might just be something that is happening in my world that's just a word that's just come into my head. You know, how these things happen. So I kind of thought about the weather. You know, I thought this week it's been a bit cooler. It's been more tolerable. But it's coming back. The hot weather is coming back. May not be in the form of the excessive heat wave that we've had, but certainly back into the high 20s, low 30s, certainly in this part of the country anyway. So I kind of thought my word today is return. Return. Now, you can either have songs with return in them, or you can have stuff with words relating to return. So coming back, anything to do with coming, or what else can we have for returning? Back, because obviously, you know, you return, it's back. So yeah, something to do, anything that is related to returning

even better with the word return in the title. So that's what I'm doing. That's the just one word today. mandy@ultimateradio.co.uk, WhatsApp, Facebook or text. Good morning also to Paul Barnett, who's tuned in, and he said it's a windy Walkden today, slightly windy Walkden, 15 degrees, which is, you know, the thing is, as long as it's not cold and as long as it's dry, I said to you before, I hate the rain. I know it's essential, but boy, do I hate the rain. Especially when I'm out in it. Not fun at all. So yes, just one word then. Today the word is return. As I say, you can have songs relating to that. So back, coming, what else is related to return? Well, so coming back, coming, or even just stuff with back in it, you know, because return kind of means, you know, back, doesn't it? Sort of. Or if you're clever and you can think of anything else that is related to that, then let me know. The usual way, mandy@ultimateradio.co.uk, WhatsApp, Facebook or text. This is nothing to do with it, though. This is nothing to do with coming back. Although, you know, you might be, if you're walking down your street, you might be returning back up your street. Do you know what I mean? It's the Bangles and walking down your street.

What a Man Gotta Do from Jonas Brothers. Before that, we had the Bangles and Walking Down Your Street. Now, thank you very much so far for your return tracks or coming back tracks or backtracks or whatever it is you think is relevant to today's Just One Word, which is return. So let's kick off then with a suggestion from Mark. Yes, it was from Mark. And this from Madness.

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Tones and Slight Return. Something tells me I played that the other day, but I don't care because it's a great track and I love it. And it's all to do with returning, coming back. Return is our just one word today. And before that, we heard Amy Winehouse and Back to Black. And before that, we heard Madness and the return of the Lost Palmer 7. Now, this was a difficult one, right? Because

The Equals and Baby Come Back. Got to say very good morning to Diane and Graham. Also very good morning to Paul Roberts, who is also tuned in. Right, let's have, we've got a couple more return tracks and coming back tracks and things like that before the news at 8 o'clock. So let's start, or continue, should I say, with this one from Take That.

Wow. I've got an interesting take that story, actually, after the news, because they were playing at the O2 last Saturday night. I've got an interesting one for you, but we'll do that after the news. That was Take That and Back For Good. Before that, we heard The Equals and Baby Come Back. So I'll do this one. I've got a couple more that I want to squeeze in, so it might make us a little bit late for the news. Paul Roberts, very good morning to you. Paul has put a request in, so that's going to be coming up. Good morning to Ian as well. Hope you're doing all right. Before we go on to Paul's request, let's do this one from James. And this is Come Home. I love this track. Exactly.

Sorry about that. I just had to, my phone was jabbering away and I was trying to shut it up and turn my mic on at the same time. James and Come Home. I love that track. That is just such an awesome, awesome, awesome track. Let's do one final track to take us up to the news. This was requested by Paul. Of course, it is the ultimate return song, isn't it? Return to Sender. News next.

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1: England are through to the round of 16 after a 2-1 win over the Democratic Republic of Congo last night. They did make it difficult for themselves, though, with Harry Kane bailing them out towards the end of the game. But his fan always felt they were going to make it through.
2: My football brain said, we're going out, we're losing this. And my heart said, there's still plenty of time left to go. And in the end, we were the better side. We tested their keeper more times. I say their keeper was man of the match. So I thought we were just going to come back and win it. It was only a matter of time, and we did it.
1: The government are under further scrutiny over their defence spending plans after Downing Street couldn't say what cuts will be made to fund it. Only around two-thirds of the £15 billion has been identified. Survivors of historical forced adoption are to get the apology they've been campaigning decades for. Nearly 200,000 babies of unmarried mothers were taken away between 1949 and 1976. And it's believed Taylor Swift's going to marry NFL star Travis Kelce at Madison Square Garden tomorrow night. There's been no official confirmation, but the city's mayor says a permit's been filed for a large event. For On Radio News Hub, I'm Frankie Hersein.
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4: From lucky pants to lucky seats, football fans are always seeking ways to influence their team's results. Performance psychologist Roberto Forzoni explains more.
5: As Hisense research shows, 44% of football fans rely on some form of superstition to carry them through the biggest games. Whether it's wearing the same shirt every time or sticking to the lucky snacks and drinks, these rituals create a sense of certainty. In high-pressure moments like the FIFA World Cup, they help fans feel in control and keep belief alive.
1: Cloud and rain clearing to leave a dry but breezy day for many of us. It will be warm in the sunshine though. Cooler and blustery showers in the north with a high today of 26 degrees Celsius.

Oh, I know it's a bit out of sync there. Again, I'm trying to turn this. I'm trying to turn the speech off on my phone while I'm on the while I'm on air, because it's jabbering away to me is like a lunatic. Good morning, good morning. Welcome to hour two of the breakfast show. Hope you're doing all right on this very fine Thursday morning here in the southeast. Anyway, going to get up to 27 degrees today in parts. So, yes, it's never going to be as hot as all that in the caravan where we are, though, because it just isn't. It just never is near the coast, is it? It's never as hot as it is sort of in London or anywhere in the southeast. Now, apparently, so you will have heard on the news that Taylor Swift is getting married to Travis Kelce. This is supposed to be happening tomorrow. Well, if the mayor says it's happening, the mayor says it's a big event, then it must be Taylor Swift. I mean, who else is there, for goodness sake? Oh, dear. Anyway, I was going to tell you this little story about Take That, wasn't I? So, my mum said to me, she said, oh, I had a long chat. I'm not going to mention names, right, because I'm not going to do that. But she had a long chat with her cousin the other day. Her cousin is similar age to my mum, okay? And it's a complicated story. Well, it's not really. But my mum's cousin has a friend who lives across the road from her. And the friend's niece is married to Howard from Take That, right? My mum's cousin's friend says to her, we've got tickets to go and see Take That at the O2 in a box. Would you like to come? So my mum's cousin says, well, to be honest, she's thinking to herself out loud. She's thinking to herself, to be honest, she says to my mum, to be honest, I'd have rather have gone to see Westlife. Westlife? Above Take That? Anyway, she said, oh, yeah, okay, yeah, brilliant. She said they were in this box. I'm not quite sure what kind of grade it was. They had to pay for their own food and drink and stuff like that. She said it was absolutely extortionate just for snacks and things like that. She said she took her own water. People would say, oh, do you want a drink? She said, oh, it's okay, I've got my water, much healthier. She's thinking, I'm not paying those prices for drinks. Yes, they were in a box, and she said it was amazing. She said it was absolutely fantastic. So my mum's cousin, who is you know, the same age as my mum, has been to see Take That, something I've never done. Wow. Amazing. So, because they were at the O2, as I say, on Saturday, last Saturday. And there was something else I was going to say to you, and it's completely gone. Oh, yes. The Lytham Festival continues tonight, because Kerry was there last night seeing Teddy Swims and Lauren Spencer-Smith. And I haven't forgotten, I've got that track in that I'm going to play in the next hour from Lauren Spencer-Smith, who was one of the supporting acts for Teddy Swims last night. Tonight, it looks, what a lineup! Pale Waves, right? Pale Waves, Skunk and Nancy, Alanis Morissette. Oh my goodness. Kerry, you are one lucky girl. Seriously, you really are. So that's going to be amazing. All those acts are going to be great. You know, Pale Waves are a fantastic band. And of course, Skunk and Nancy, and the main event, Alanis Morissette. So that's going to be just awesome. I really hope you have a great time with that tonight. Right, shall we do lively tunes then? I've decided to go forward with the letter U. We have got some Queen and David Bowie. We have also got some Muse, of course we have, and we've got some Diana Ross. So let's start off then with this from Queen and David Bowie, and Under Pressure. Enjoy these three.

That was Diana Ross and Upside Down. Before that, you heard Muse and Uprising. And then we started off the three with Queen and David Bowie and Under Pressure. So they were our three U tracks today. I don't know what we're going to do tomorrow, because Friday is the feel good. It's Feel Good Friday tomorrow, isn't it? So whether we will continue with the V's, I don't know. We might do. Who knows? Good morning. Has somebody been into? Oh yes. Good morning to Melvin. And Melvin says, he said, "Did you catch the football last night?" Which I think, to be sorry about that. I think. Sorry about this. Where are we? Hang on. I'm just loading up the next track. And I'm very behind on it. So let me just let me find it. Oh, here we go. Yes, it. Melvin's talking about the football last night, and he said, you know, it was great that we got through and everything else. I mean, I think it's the general thing. The general thought is, you know, we were lucky. We were lucky. We had two main players, I would suggest, in that team at the moment. You know, if it's not Bellingham, It's Sir Harry Kane. He'll end up being a sir, won't he? Let's be honest, he will. They were great. I just hope that neither of them pick up an injury, because if they do, then I don't know. We could be potentially in trouble. And whether we can beat Mexico, I don't know. I didn't realise that Senegal lost to Belgium last night, because the last time I heard, Belgium were in front of Belgium. They were beating Belgium sort of from early on, weren't they? I don't know. To be honest, I didn't follow the entire game, but I think at one time, I'm pretty sure at one point, they were actually beating Belgium, and then Belgium have sort of like crept up and beaten them. Only narrowly though. I don't know the exact score, but I didn't catch that particular game. Right, we have got that track, as I promised you, from Lauren Spencer Smith coming up soon. That will be in about 10 minutes or so. Before that, we've got the record of the week. But before that, let's do the new single from The Shires. I don't know if I've played you this, actually. But anyway, this is The Shires' new track. This is Watching You, Watching Me.

that. The Shires and Watching You, Watching Me. I think the album it's taken from, I think it's called Bonfire, I think. But anyway, that is a really good track, isn't it? I like the Shires. I don't mind the Shires at all, actually. Now, time for the record of the week then. And it continues with the track from Somba. And this is My Body Isn't Ready.

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1: Hey kids, Mark Fielding here. Now, over the summer, my regular Sunday show is going to be taking a bit of a break, but don't panic, because in its place, we've got the Music World Cup. 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It's not more difficult than that. Throughout June, it's going to be the group phase where three countries will be pitting themselves against each other. The top two from the league will go through to the knockout phase, which will start in July. From July, it's all about sudden death when we're going through to the group of 16, the quarterfinals, the semi-finals, and last, the grand final, where we'll find out who is the greatest musical nation on earth. Join me every Sunday over the summer from 1 p.m. and get involved. See you later.
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0: Mama doesn't get you, don't get you, baby, I will.
1: Wow, that is awesome. Lauren Spencer Smith and If Karma Doesn't Get You, I Will. Oh, amazing. I think Kerry said that she performed that last night. So Lauren Spencer Smith, don't know much about her, to be honest, but she's certainly a fantastic. Don't you think she's got a very... There are similarities with Ella Henderson. I don't know. I don't know what people think about that, but definitely similar. In my head, anyway, in my ears, there are some similarities with Ella Henderson. Not the little child Ella Henderson from X Factor, but the mature Ella Henderson that is now. So that was Lauren Spencer Smith, and that she was at the Lytham Festival last night, which is where Kerry was and where Kerry is again tonight. And she was supporting Teddy Swims, which, wow, amazing, amazing, amazing. And there was somebody else, somebody called Jordan Rackay. And tonight, as I mentioned, it's going to be Pale Waves and Skunk and Nancy, and they're going to be supporting Alanis Morissette. What an absolute joy. What an evening. What an evening. Because I think, was it last year it was cancelled because of the weather? Or am I going back? Was that the year before when Alanis was supposed to be there? And it was called off, which was a real shame. But anyway, I'm sure she will be absolutely cracking tonight, no doubt about that. I'm going to give you a cryptic challenge very soon, but let's do this first from the Boomtown Rats, Like Clockwork.

always love that. I remember listening to that when it was out in 1978, and I had this little cassette, and I don't know how I recorded the top 40, you know. I don't know how I must have done it. It was the top 40 with Simon Bates when he started doing the top 40. And I don't know how I must have had, because I do remember having this little cassette, and it was literally just a cassette, and it was in one of those little plastic case. I mean, it just shows you how old this cassette was. It was in like a plastic, hard plastic case. And it sat in this plastic case, and it had the buttons like the piano key buttons. Can anybody picture the sort of tape recorder I'm on about? I must have just put it up against a radio and recorded the top 40. I was 11? And then I very quickly got a radio cassette. I think when my mum and dad could see that I was into, properly into music, they got me a radio cassette. But I mean, I just remember listening to that song on that little tape recorder and just being absolutely obsessed with it. Right, shall I give you today's cryptic challenge? Let's do it. I'm looking for a song title today. So here we go. It's simple. I'm not going to say that. I'm not going to say it. Sleep well, young lady. Sleep well, young lady. What is it? What is the song title I'm looking for? Sleep well, young lady. If you think you know, Mandy at ultimateradio.co.uk, WhatsApp, Facebook or text. Privately message me, please, if you think you know the answer. Sleep well, young lady. And I am looking for a song title, as I say. I don't know. Is it a difficult one or not? I don't know. Anyway, here's Noel Gallagher's High Flying Birds. And we're on our way now.

0: Golly jeepers, where'd you get those peepers? What a great track that is. I love that. Susie and the Banshees and Peekaboo. And before that, we heard Noel Gallagher's High Flying Birds, and we're on our way now. Now, I have seen a message from Paul Roberts, who has got the answer correct to today's cryptic challenge. Good morning to Adele as well. And I haven't checked your message out yet. I certainly will do in a minute. Good morning also to Anna, who's having some issues with the A-Lady. Now, what I'm going to do is I will tell you about this. This is just our experience. And I think somebody else mentioned this as well. So some people have said to me, we can't get Ultimate Radio on our A-Ladies. And this has happened to us. This happened to us at the Addy's clinic. We resolved it by doing this. So whether this works for you, I don't know. But for some reason, on some of the A-Ladies, when you ask it to play Ultimate Radio, even when you enable the Ultimate Radio skill, it doesn't seem to work, right? So ask the A-Lady to open MyTuner Radio, or you can enable the MyTuner Radio skill, I guess. When you open MyTuner Radio, it will then ask you what you want to hear. So you then say Ultimate Radio Live. So this is what we did. Because there are several Ultimate Radios. I mean, you've got Ultimate Radio Dance, you've got Ultimate Radio Extra UK, which I think is just automation, isn't it?
1: Yeah.
0: Is it just music? Yeah. So this is what Andy tried yesterday, and it now works. So did you ask it to play Ultimate Radio Live?
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0: Ah, okay. So
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0: Okay, right. Live. Okay. So you open MyTuner Radio first, then enable the Ultimate Radio skill, and it will then give you three choices. Now, I think once you've done that, you should be able to then ask it to play Ultimate Radio, and it should then do it.
1: Doesn't.
0: Oh, it doesn't. So you have to do that every time, do you?
1: Yeah.
0: Oh, what a faff. Okay. All right then. Well, I don't know why that's happened, but for some people, I mean, certainly here, we can literally just ask it to play Ultimate Radio and it still does it. So I don't know why that's changed for some devices and not others. And people are saying to us, have you got Amazon Plus? No, we don't. We don't have Amazon Plus. And I don't think you do either, do you, Anna? I don't know. I think, didn't you have it and then you got rid of it?

So I don't think it necessarily, even if you don't have Amazon Plus, I think it's just still acting up. I don't know why, but anyway, that's a little public information service for this morning on the breakfast show. Let's be honest, I don't often deliver in information services like that, do I? I hope it works for you. If you're having difficulties getting it on your A-Lady and you're sort of struggling by listening to it on your phone, then I do hope it works for you. And if you haven't had any problems receiving it, fab, that's good news. Now, okay, so the cryptic challenge then. Sleep well, young lady. What is it? It's a song title. What is it? Sleep well, young lady. If you think you know, Mandy at ultimateradio.co.uk, WhatsApp, Facebook or text. Shall we have some Rihanna? We've got the 70s and 80s alternate hour coming up after 9 o'clock.

Rihanna, an only girl in the world. Ooh, I'm going to have to tell you what the answer is, because it's a 2 minutes to nine. There you go. Well done to those of you that had a crack at the cryptic challenge today. Sleep well, young lady. That was the clue. If you think you know, then and you've guessed it, well done. I've got to find it now. Where is it? Well done to Paul Roberts, who got it spot on. So well done to you. I can't find it. What have I done with it? Oh, I haven't taken it out after all that. Oh, here we go. Yes, here we go. I've got it. So we were looking for a song title. Sleep well, young lady. Sleep well. Good night, young lady, girl. So the answer is wet, wet, wet. A good night, girl. There we go. I shall we'll play this. I'm hoping this isn't a dodgy version. I think I've got a dodgy version somewhere. But news after this, and then it'll be 70s and 80s alternate hour.

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1: It's the morning after the night before for England fans. A tense 2-1 win over DR Congo means the team's through to the last 16 in the World Cup. For a lot of younger kids, it was the first and possibly last England game they'll see, because all the other kickoffs have been after bedtime. 9-year-old Robbie was watching the match.
2: It was amazing. Harry Kane played great. It was crazy. The comeback was magical. After 10 minutes, I thought we were going to draw it and win on penalties, but we came back and won 2-1.
1: The government is facing more questions over its defence spending plans, as Downing Street haven't revealed where they'll get the money from. £4.7 billion of the £15 billion promise for defence is yet to be identified. At least 11 people have been killed after Russia launched a massive attack on Ukraine overnight. Officials are calling on allies to help strengthen their air defences, describing it as a night of horror. And two people have been arrested after climbing to the top of the Empire State Building in New York and then getting engaged. For On Radio News Hub, I'm Frankie Hersein.
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1: Cloud and rain clearing to leave a dry but breezy day for many of us. It will be warm in the sunshine though. Cooler and blustery showers in the north with a high today of 26 degrees Celsius.
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5: Indeed it is, and welcome to hour three of The Breakfast Show. Mandy here. It's just gone 9 o'clock. It's gone 9 o'clock now. So Thursdays mean two things. Well, one of two things. Sorry if you can hear rustling in the background. And he's busy. Usually on a Thursday, it's either the Golden Mashup or 70s and 80s alternate hour. Today, it is 70s and 80s alternate hour. I'm trying to keep track of what we do each week. This is where we play a tune from the 70s and then a decade on play a tune from the 80s, right? But it's a definite 10 years. So that means that we're starting off this morning in 1971 with this from the New Seekers.

See, I remember when that was out. Vaguely, I remember when it was out. But as I've said to you before, I do remember certain songs from 1971, and that was one of them. New Seekers and Never Ending Love. Let's go to 1981 then and have this from Blondie and Rapture.

must have been a different version to the one I remember, because at the end, she goes, just drop to a dead stop, doesn't she? Or am I thinking of a different song? No, I don't think I am, actually. Anyway, that was Rapture from Blondie from 1980 to 1981. So we've done 71 and 81. Now let's move on to 72 and 82. The 1982 track is a request from Melvin. But before that, let's do something from 1972. And we'll do this from Rod Stewart and You Wear It Well.

0: I make your villain do it. And he sells the odd dodgy motor now and then. Well, ain't a crime, is it? Well, yeah, it's a crime, yeah, technically. But it's a bit under the arm the way the ace stunts sit on his daily, giving him GBH on the ear hole all the time.
1: Oh, yeah.
0: I mean, just because he happens to have done

0: back of a lorry, a bit strong. 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Know what I mean? He goes turning his drum over, looking for vent gear, finding it, yeah. Yeah, but it ain't a crime. Well, it's a crime, I know, but I mean, it's a bit...
1: Oh, you see, Arthur Daly, he's all right, really. He's all right, geezer, is Arthur Daly. And let's face it, Terry got up in enough scrapes with him, didn't he? A little dodgy is probably an understatement. I mean, there was some classic stuff that Arthur and Terry used to get up to, weren't there, back in the days of Minder? Oh, George Carr and Dennis Waterman, bless them, bless them, bless them. Arthur Daly, he's all right, the firm. There we go. That was requested by Melvin from 1982. Before that, from 1972, we had Rod Stewart and You Wear It Well. Let's move on into 1973. We're going to go back a couple of years after these next two. But we carry on with 1973. And let's have this one from the Sweet and Blockbuster. Buster.

The Sweet, a blockbuster, blockbuster. Oh, what an absolute classic from 1973. Right, before we go on any further, morning, Detsy. Morning, Detsy. Hope you're doing all right and hope you're enjoying the tunes. And good morning to Gemma as well. Right, shall we return to 1983, or shall we go forward 10 years, should I say, to 1983? And this was out in... no, because we finished June now. This was out around this kind of time, I guess, because it was taken from the album Secret Messages, and it was the lead single from the album, and it was blooming brilliant, and still is. Yes, it's Rock and Roll is King.

He said, Remma-lemma, bam-a-lemma. I was banging my table to... I shouldn't really do that. Yes, I know, it's the same table with the cellophane still on it. And the cellophane is still on it. There we are. Yes, so that was ELO, Rock and Roll is King from 1983. And as I said before that, we heard The Sweet and Blockbuster from 1973. We're going back to 71 and 81 in a couple of minutes for our Paul Roberts double play. But let's take a quick break first, and we'll be back after this. Right.

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So last week we heard that on the chart show, didn't we? Champagne and How About Us from 1981. And before that we heard Diana Ross and I'm Still Waiting from 1971. That was our Paul Roberts double play today. Right, we're moving forward, jumping forward again into 1974 then. And we'll have this one. This is Pilot and Magic. I shall tell you what is coming up here on Ultimate Radio very, very soon.

are Pilots from 1974 and Magic. So we'll move on then straight away to 1984 with this from the Style Council and You're the Best Thing. Information on the schedule coming up after this.

Oh, a lot of background noise going on. Apologies, I don't know what that is. That was the Style Council and You're the Best Thing. Now, I have got to say a very special good morning to Ashok, who is having treatment on his left knee. Oh, dear. Oh dear, I do hope that isn't too painful. I'm sure that that will be amazing when that gets better. So brilliant stuff. Very good morning to you. So we are in the 70s and 80s alternate hour. We'll be going to 1975. We'll do that in a couple of minutes. But first of all, I need to tell you what is happening here on Ultimate Radio for this Thursday. So coming up straight after me, it's going to be Holly, the auto DJ, taking us through. Now, the last few weeks, I've been saying that Holly has been taking us right the way through till 4 o'clock. But apparently Teresa's back from 1 o'clock with Audio Works. I don't know what's happening. I think she's got a featured album. She will have the 3 after 2. She'll also have a 60 snapshot and playing some great tunes for 3 hours from 1

all back together again. It's a bit like building some sort of, well, it's not like building a Meccano set. It's really not like that. But it's like, you know, it's having to build the thing back up and get it up and running for you for tomorrow morning, which we will do, absolutely no problem at all. So I will see you live from the caravan tomorrow morning from 7 o'clock. Bonkers, isn't it? Isn't it just bonkers technology? Really is. Tomorrow we will have, it will be Feel Good Friday. Now, if you would like, if you've been thinking about 15 reflective tracks and you're thinking to yourself, oh gosh, I know I've nearly put it together, so it's just a question of emailing it, well, get on and do it, because I can do somebody's 15 reflective tracks as long as I've got it by kind of 4:30, 5 o'clock this evening. I can certainly do it. So if you're thinking about submitting your 15 reflective tracks, get it done by 5 o'clock. And then you'll have it out broadcast tomorrow morning from about 8:30. If not, we will be returning to the request hour, which is good. Or I might be able to throw something together in the 15 reflective track. I don't know yet. Probably not, actually. But if not, we will be in the request hour, which will be great. Of course it will. Of course it will, because I'll be asking you to choose your requests, and we'll try and think of a theme if we can. Or if you want to select a theme, that is fine as well. Right, let's move on then back to 1975 and have this. From Ozark Mountain Daredevils, I think that's how you pronounce it, and Jackie Blue.

Oh, I just love that. That's Matt Bianco and More Than I Can Bear from 1985. And before that, we held Ozark Mountain Devils and Jackie Blue from 1975. That is just about it from me. Thank you so much for tuning in this morning. I shall be back tomorrow morning with The Breakfast Show from the caravan. I'm leaving you with a little bit of Melbourne Moore from 1976. Take care. Have a fab day. Bye for now.

0: Probably the best striker in the world.
1: He is a treasure. Harry Kane is a treasure.
2: Yeah. Mothers and children who went through forced historical adoption in the decades after World War II are to receive a formal apology in Parliament today. Nearly 200,000 children were taken from their mothers. Many of them were told to give up their babies because they were unmarried. A teenager has been shot in Birmingham, potentially suffering life-changing injuries. It happened at around 5:30 yesterday evening in the Alum Rock area of the city. And Swifties, listen up. Taylor's believed to be getting married to NFL star Travis Kelce tomorrow night. Crews have been spotted unloading gear at Madison Square Garden, and New York's mayor says a permit's been filed for a large event. 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
5: As Hisense research shows, 44% of football fans rely on some form of superstition to carry them through the biggest games. Whether it's wearing the same shirt every time or sticking to the lucky snacks and drinks, these rituals create a sense of certainty. In high-pressure moments like the FIFA World Cup, they help fans feel in control and keep belief alive.
2: A dry but breezy afternoon for most of us. Feeling warm in the sunshine though. Cooler in the far north with some blustery showers there too. Highs of 26 degrees Celsius in the south and a few degrees cooler in the north.
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1: We've got a golden mashup between 9 and 10. We have got another cryptic challenge for you. And the record of the week, of course, how can we forget that? That'll be coming up around 8:15. And we're on the letter K's today for our three lively tunes.
0: Everyone's always welcome to Mandy's for Breakfast.
1: Right, okay, if you heard that noise, that was a cat desperately trying to get into the studio. She is not coming in. I repeat, not coming in.
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1: England are through to the round of 16 after a 2-1 win over the Democratic Republic of Congo last night. Harry Kane bailed them out towards the end of the game, but his fan always felt they were going to make it through.
2: My football brain said, we're going out, we're losing it. My heart said, come on, there's still plenty of time left to go. And in the end, we were the better side. We tested their keeper more times. I say their keeper was the man of the match. So I thought we was going to come back and win it. It was only a matter of time.
1: Officials say they're looking at every route to deport the Rochdale grooming gang leader who's set to be released from prison today. 73-year-old Shabir Ahmed served 14 years in jail, but his victims have been told he cannot be deported because of the Immigration Act from the 70s. Survivors of historical forced adoption are to get the apology they've been campaigning decades for. Nearly 200,000 babies of unmarried mothers were taken away for adoption from the 40s to the 70s. Education Secretary Bridget Phillipson called it a shameful period in our history. And two people have been arrested after climbing to the top of the Empire State Building in New York and then getting engaged. From Radio News Hub, I'm Frankie Hersine.
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1: A dry but breezy afternoon for most of us. Feeling warm in the sunshine though. Cooler in the far north with some blustery showers there too. Highs of 26 degrees Celsius in the south and a few degrees cooler in the north.
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0: 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Join me 7 o'clock Friday night. 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
1: Mothers and children who went through forced historical adoption in the decades after World War II are to receive a formal apology in Parliament today. Nearly 200,000 children were taken from their mothers. Many of them were told to give up their babies because they were unmarried. Next, England captain Harry Kane says his side can't win the World Cup without passing tests. After a 2-1 win over the Democratic Republic of Congo last night, they face Mexico in Mexico City in the early hours of Monday morning, facing a host nation at altitude. Anthony Gordon set up both goals for Kane. Speaking on England's social media channels after the match, he had only praise for his captain.
2: Tokyo, I could just see him in there somewhere. Just thought, put it in the area and he does the rest of both goals.
1: And the final countdown to Edinburgh hosting the Tour de France Grand Depart is underway. There's just 1 year to go until the sporting event comes to the Scottish capital. That's the latest from Radio News Hub. I'm Tanita Sim.
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4: From lucky pants to lucky seats, football fans are always seeking ways to influence their team's results. Performance psychologist Roberto Forzoni explains more.
5: As Hisense research shows, 44% of football fans rely on some form of superstition to carry them through the biggest games. Whether it's wearing the same shirt every time or sticking to the lucky snacks and drinks, these rituals create a sense of certainty. In high-pressure moments like the FIFA World Cup, they help fans feel in control and keep belief alive.
1: A breezy but dry afternoon for most of us, feeling warm in the sunshine. Cooler in the far north with some blustery showers there too. Highs of 26 degrees Celsius.
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the smile on your face. 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

0: Historical forced adoption, where many unmarried mothers had their babies taken from them in the decades after the Second World War, is a stain on our history. That's what the Prime Minister Keir Starmer said as he formally apologised in Parliament on behalf of the state.
1: The shame is not yours. The shame was never yours. The shame is ours.
0: Meanwhile, the Home Secretary has vowed to right the wrongs identified by an inquiry into the Southport killings. Shabana Mahmood confirmed the government accepted the recommendations from the first phase of the Southport inquiry in full. And Formula One drivers will take to Silverstone for this weekend's pre-race parade in individual Lego mini cars. Building on the success of Miami in 2025, this weekend we'll see 22 fully drivable cars, each made out of 28,000 Lego bricks. That's the latest from Radio News Hub. I'm Tanita Sims.
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0: A breezy but dry afternoon for most of us, feeling warm in the sunshine. Cooler in the far north with some blustery showers there too. Highs of 26 degrees Celsius.
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Good afternoon. Here we are into July. This is Audio Works this afternoon with me, Teresa, the next 3 hours. So stick around, we've got loads of good music lined up. All the usual features, featured album, 60 snapshot, 3 after 2, and something old, something new. Yeah, all those familiar things, just like an old pair of slippers in the corner. Got those, haven't we? And the dogs love them, the smellier the better. Good afternoon, I've seen your message, Pete. Hope you're okay this afternoon. Enjoying the weather, but it's a bit windy. I woke up this morning and I thought, crikey, that wind. So that just cools it down a little bit. Better weather on the way though.

Florentinas and Porcelain. What, a couple of months ago, I think that was out. Anyway, and then before that, we had Hey Bulldog, the Beatles, which you don't very often hear on the radio, but it's an upbeat tune, and that's what we like. Good afternoon to Pete. I've said that already, but hello. And good afternoon to Natalie as well. I've just seen a message come through from you. And Kerry's put a couple of requests in as well for a bit later on. So good afternoon to everybody. Everybody is working and everybody who isn't working and just enjoying the afternoon. Right, what we've got coming up this afternoon, we've got all our usual stuff. Featured album this afternoon is by Simple Minds, going back to 1985. For their seventh album, Once Upon a Time. And what else have we got? Three after two today, Madonna. And we've got the 60s snapshot. We've also got something old, something new as well, going back to 1927. Yeah, 1927. So, yeah, let's see what that brings up, shall we? But stick around if you can for the afternoon. You know, it's lovely out there, but not so. This time last week, actually, I was sitting in over 30 degrees at Trent Bridge. We went for the first day of the test between England and New Zealand, and all day New Zealand were batting, and then in the last hour, they got four wickets. So there you go, England got four wickets. So that was good. I was pleased about that.

Oh, that caught me out. Adrian's just come in and getting something to eat. What did we have? Rick James and Super Freak, going back to 1981. I remember that. It didn't do anything in the UK, though, which is a shame. Yeah, Natalie says, got no cookery lessons this afternoon. So perhaps it's just finished for the summer holidays, and they'll start up. A lot of these things start up again in September, don't they? So maybe that's the case. But anyway, I'd like to have you along this afternoon.

Yeah, they definitely mean it, the Finnish. I Can Help from 1974. And then before that, we had Gia Ford, who's been, I don't know, she's been around for a little while. She had, I think she's had 4 or 5 albums anyway. And that was, let me see, forgotten the title now. I Guess My Time Has Come, released back in April of this year, which I quite like. So I hope you enjoyed that. Good afternoon to Paul Roberts, who's working from home this afternoon. So that's nice. Means you haven't got the commute, which is always nice as well. Right, let's get to our featured album this afternoon. We've got 5 tracks coming up from the album, as we normally do anyway. 5 tracks, and 2 in the second hour and 2 in the third hour. So let's have a look. Simple Minds, they've had 20 or 21? I think it's, they've got a new one coming out. I don't think there's been a date actually set for that, but they've definitely recorded and finished a new one. So watch this space. And this is the 7th album. They've had, well, let's say 20 albums at the moment. 20 albums, 75 singles, compilations 10, live albums 11. And, well, there you go. That says it all, really. This album got to number 1 on the album charts. 4 singles taken from the album. And we'll start with one of those. So, this is Sanctify Yourself.

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There we go, Nancy Boy and Placebo, which was a hit back in 1997. And then before that we had Sanctify Yourself, Simple Minds, the first track from Once Upon a Time, which was their seventh, Simple Minds' seventh album. And we're continuing, actually, I meant to say this earlier, we were going through the alphabet and taking artists, working our way through, taking artists with each letter. And we were up to S, so we only did 1 week. So I thought, well, it's the new month, so we'll carry on with it. So that's what we'll do. We'll be doing artists beginning with the letter S throughout July. So plenty of choice there, actually. So good afternoon if you have just joined us. It's Ultimate Radio, and we're here until 4 o'clock this afternoon. So if there's anything you'd like to hear this afternoon, there's different ways that you can get hold of me. You can email teresa@ultimateradio.co.uk, or you can get me through the WhatsApp community. And if you're not linked up there, then let us know here, and somebody will make sure you join that group. You can get me through text as well, if you've got the details. So various ways. So some blossoms now from about 4 years ago.

Adele, Skyfall, and just trying to think, they have chosen the next James Bond, and I can't for the life of me think of his name. Crumbs, what is it? Anyway, never mind, it will come to me in a bit. And then before that we had Blossoms and Careful from their 2022 album, which was called Ribbons. What was it called? Ribbon Around the Bomb. That's it. Right, okay. So, I think we've got... Yeah, we've got enough time, I think, to get... Let's try it. Three tracks before the 2 o'clock news.

Donna and 10cc number 2 in 1972. Great track that is. And before that we had It's a Shame, originally by the Spinners, written by Stevie Wonder, and it's got Stevie Wonder all over it as well, to be honest. If you didn't know it was the Spinners, you'd think the original was by him, but there you go. That was 1990, and she had quite a big hit with that as well. So yeah, there we go. So Ultimate Radio and audio works here till 4 o'clock this afternoon. So I hope you can stick around after the news. We've got 3 after 2 from Madonna this afternoon. 3 great tracks actually. Which I've picked. You might not agree, but there you go. And yeah, we'll look forward to those.

0: The forced adoption of babies from unmarried mothers in the decades after the Second World War has been branded a stain on our history. Sir Keir Starmer made the comments as he made a long-awaited state apology for the historical practice.
1: I say it to every single person impacted. We are deeply and profoundly sorry. To the mothers who were told they were unfit, who were prevented from caring for the children they desperately wanted to help.
0: Women whose babies had been taken from them watched on in Parliament. He says the shame was never theirs, but the shame is ours. Meanwhile, Sir Keir Starmer has asked the Home Secretary to review the case of a Rochdale grooming gang ringleader. It's after calls for the law to be changed to allow him to be deported. 73-year-old Shabir Ahmed served 14 years in jail. And the first edition of The Hobbit has sold for more than £38,000. It was discovered among a pile of fairly ordinary donations at a charity shop. That's the latest from Radio News Hub. I'm Tanita Sims.
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0: A breezy but dry afternoon for most of us, feeling warm in the sunshine. Cooler in the far north with some blustery showers there too. Highs of 26 degrees Celsius.

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1: Good afternoon. Yes, it is. It's Ultimate Radio. It's Audio Works here until 4 o'clock this afternoon. And Teresa here. So I hope you're all well this afternoon and just enjoying the peaceful afternoon. Pete's off to the gym sometime. I'm not quite sure when, but that's a good thing. That is a good thing. It's good for the soul. I used to go. Right, 2:03, which is the normal thing we do after the 2 o'clock news. And we've got three today by Madonna. Starting with this one.
2: What are you looking at?
1: What are you looking at? Yeah, it's Vogue from 1990.

3 from Madonna this afternoon. What great tracks as well. Love that. Like a Prayer, that's got to be my favourite track by Madonna. Just over 5 minutes as well. It's brilliant. Love it. And then before we had Rain, which was taken from her Something to Remember album, where she did a lot of kind of ballads and that, but did pretty well in the charts as well. That got to number 7, and then we started off with Vogue. So there you go, 3 from Madonna this afternoon. We'll do another 3 after 2 next Thursday. I was going to say a different day. Good afternoon to Denise Alata. She's just sent me a couple of voice messages. So good afternoon to you. Hope you're well. So a couple more tracks in this hour from our featured album from Simple Minds. We've got something old and something new. So we've had a crack on.

had a dream, she took my hand. It sounds like the beginning of a poem, doesn't it? James Blake, and that's from his latest album released, I don't know, was it a month or two ago? Something like that, anyway. But it was definitely this year, so it's his latest album. Right, back to Simple Minds. The second track from our featured album this afternoon. Simple Minds, the name came from, quite simple really, came from David Bowie's Gene Genie. I never knew that. Anyway, this is Jungle Land.

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0: I haven't heard that one for ages. So, Leona Lewis and Bleeding Love. And before that, we had Jungle Land, which was a track from our Simple Minds featured album this afternoon. Once Upon a Time, released in 1985. Another track very soon from that particular album. As time is whizzing by. But it's time to do this now.
1: 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I'm going to play you music spanning several centuries. Hope you've got the time.
2: We've got it all.
3: Wait a minute. Wait a minute. You ain't heard nothing yet. Wait a minute, I tell you. You ain't heard nothing. You want to hear Tootsie Tootsie? All right. Hold on. Hold on. No, listen. Play Tootsie Tootsie. Three choruses, you understand? And the third chorus, I whistle. Now give it to them hard and heavy. Go right ahead.

There we go. Something old, something new. And we started off with a track from Al Johnson. Al Jolson. That's it. Let's get it right. Al Jolson from 1927. It was a song included in The Original Jazz Singer from 1927, which was the first film to have speech in it. Al Jolson. He was one of the highest stars in America during the 1910s and 20s. An American entertainer, really. He sang six songs during the film, The Jazz Singer, which was based on the play from 1925. So there you go, The Jazz Singer. Then we had Little Grandad, Sleepwalking, very new. I think it's probably a couple of months ago that came out. So, yeah, really like that as well. And I hope we hear some more from them, Little Grandad. So, yeah. So, something old, something new. We'll do another one next week. I'm not quite sure where we'll end up, but who knows. Anyway, that was the two songs for today.

Yes, going for the one from the album of the same name released in 1977. They didn't release many singles, but that was one of them. It got to 24 in the UK chart. Also from that album was Wondrous Stories, which did a lot better, got to number 7, but a great album. And yeah, I like a bit of stuff from Yes. Some of the early stuff's it's quite a hard listen, really. You've got to yeah, sometimes a whole album is just that little bit too much, but the great artist anyway. Right, let's do, well, yeah, we're really running out of time. So this one, this is Spandau Ballet and Circles.

Round and Round and Spandau Ballet from their album Parade from 1985. And that's convenient because we're going to another album from 1985 from Simple Minds. Once Upon a Time, their seventh album. And we've heard a couple of tracks already, Jungle Land and Sanctify Yourself. We've got another single coming up. We've got two singles coming up, actually, in the last hour. So let's do this one, Come a Long Way.

0: Misunderstood grooming gang ringleader Shabir Ahmed, who is at the centre of a deportation row, has been released from prison after serving 14 years for multiple sexual offences against young girls. Sir Keir Starmer has asked the Home Secretary to review the case. Ministers say the Immigration Act from the 70s doesn't allow it. Meanwhile, historical forced adoption, where many unmarried mothers had their babies taken from them in the decades after the Second World War, is a stain on our history. That's what the Prime Minister Sir Keir Starmer said as he formally apologised in Parliament on behalf of the state.
1: Silenced and unworthy of care, children grew up believing that they were unwanted. Young mothers were told that they were immoral, and that their babies would be better off without them.
0: The Education Secretary Bridget Phillipson called it a shameful period in our history. And in other news, the final countdown to Edinburgh hosting the Tour de France Grand Depart is underway. There's just 1 year to go until the sporting event comes to the Scottish capital. That's the latest from Radio News Hub. I'm Tanita Sims.
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3: From lucky pants to lucky seats, football fans are always seeking ways to influence their team's results. Performance psychologist Roberto Falzoni explains more.
4: As Hisense research shows, 44% of football fans rely on some form of superstition to carry them through the biggest games. Whether it's wearing the same shirt every time or sticking to the lucky snacks and drinks, these rituals create a sense of certainty. In high-pressure moments like the FIFA World Cup, they help fans feel in control and keep belief alive.
0: It's remaining breezy in the north with patchy rain mainly affecting the west of Scotland. Elsewhere, there will be clear periods with a few fog patches, those of 12 degrees Celsius.

And if you're a regular listener, you'll know it's time for the 60s snapshot. That's where we do three tracks from that particular decade.

0: So let's do it, shall we? Starting off with something quite appropriate for today.
1: Let's go back in time with the 60s snapshot on Ultima Radio.

0: Wow, there we go. Three tracks from the 60s this afternoon. And we started off with Windy by The Association, which was a hit actually in the US. I think it got to about number four on the Billboard in 1967. No, got to number one, actually. Yeah, got to number one. And they'd had a number one actually the year before as well called Cherish, which yeah, I did listen to, but didn't do anything in the UK really. That was covered also by Andy Williams, covered that one. Windy. Yeah, their first album, which was the year before, they recorded themselves, but I think it was their manager who got the Wrecking Crew in, who it was kind of a session musician, and brought them in to make the sound more commercial for their second album. So there you go. Then the next one was Flowers on the Wall, US number four for the Statler Brothers, 1966. The Statler Brothers were a country and gospel band. Well, they started off that way primarily in 1955, and then gradually moved away from it to toward pop. And in the 60s, they supported and were the backing singers for Johnny Cash on the album at Folsom Prison. 1964. Then in the 90s, they actually had for about 7 years, they actually hosted a show of their own, like some of these artists did. Remember, sort of quite a few people. Then they retired in 2002. So there you go. They did have quite a bit of success. But we didn't necessarily hear about them. And then finished with the absolute classic by the Beach Boys, God Only Knows. Not God Only Knows. I was just talking about that to Pete, because God Only Knows. There's a lot of comparisons made between God Only Knows and Good Vibrations, and I actually prefer, and I'm sticking my neck out here, I actually prefer Good Vibrations. So there you go. From 1966. So we'll do another 60s snapshot next week. And if there's anything you would like to hear in the 60s snapshot, just give me a shout. Probably email is better, teresa.cupid@virginmedia.com.
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0: Now, if you're a bit of a rock classic, I'd turn this one up. It's meant to be loud.

released the 15th of May this year. They call themselves M-O-T-H-E-R, Mother, but obviously there's a full stop in between each letter for some reason. Perhaps there's another band called Mother, I don't know. But that's great. It's called My Love. It's from an EP that they released, and yeah, it's brilliant. Right, back to our featured album this afternoon, Simple Minds, and there were two tracks actually from, I'm just trying to remember what the other one was, but definitely this one, Ghost Dancing. The proceeds from it were donated to Amnesty International, so that's very nice of them. So let's have it then.

Ghost Dancing and the other track that proceeds went to the Amnesty International was All the Things She Said. I don't know why I'd forgotten that. never mind. Right, so Kerry this evening is off to a gig, Alanis Morissette, and being supported by a band called Pale Waves. Always interested to see what new bands are about. They're not so new, actually, I don't think. This is a track from their 2018 album. This is 18.

Stars, the Rolling Stones. And their latest album, or the new album, coming out on the 10th of July, Foreign Tongue. So, yes, already got that one in the bag, pre-ordered. Yeah. Brilliant. Right. Less than half an hour to go. Okay, let's do this.

Wow, atmospheric. Secretly, Skunk and Nancy, that one. What a brilliant track as well. And then before that we had Sheila E. and The Bell of St. Mark. Great stuff. Let's just have a look, see what's coming up on Ultimate Radio over the next 24 hours. Well, after me, you've got Jim with Rockin' Easy between 4 and 7, and then it's Holly all the way through until 7 o'clock tomorrow morning. Mandy's here for breakfast between 7 and 10. Then we've got DJ with the US chart between 10 and 1. And I'm not quite sure. I've not even looked what year it is. But no doubt you'll find out very soon. Then it's Holly through the afternoon. Lynn's here between 4 and 7 with the new and now. And then Mark's back at 7 o'clock tomorrow, between 7 and 10, with the UK version of said chart, so we can make comparisons. And then between 10 and 1 in the morning, Saturday, Jim will be here with the free ride, or Friday free ride. So, and a couple of gigs usually. He's got tucked up his sleeve. So enjoy those. But stick around for the whole weekend, because Ultimate Radio, we've got such good music coming your way. So, yeah, stay with us.

you learn Alanis Morissette from her album Jagged Little Pill. That got to 24 in the UK back in 1996. And before that, we had Rolls Royce and Wishing on a Star, which 78, wasn't it, I think? Anyway, got to number three for them. So that's about it, actually, from me. Apart from the last track from our featured album, which we'll do now, and then we'll probably get something in right at the end. But thanks for listening this afternoon. Really enjoyed it. It's been great to be back on the radio a Thursday afternoon. And I'll speak to you next week. And whatever you're doing in between, stick with Ultimate Radio and take care. 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
1: Two teenagers who walked free from court after being found guilty of rape will now go to prison. The Court of Appeal has ruled the 15-year-old's original sentences were unduly lenient. The boys, known as X and Y, committed a total of 17 offences against two girls in Hampshire. Here's Lady Chief Justice Baroness Carr.
2: We found that the judge had undervalued the seriousness of their offending and the serious harm caused by it to the complainant.
1: Sir Keir Starmer's apologised on behalf of the British state for its role in historical forced adoptions in England and Wales. An estimated 185,000 babies were taken from their unmarried mothers from 1949 to 1976. Gary Glitter's been charged with four sexual offences on a teenage girl dating back to the late 70s. He's accused of unlawful sexual intercourse and indecent assault when she was 13 and 14 years old. And pubs will not stay open for England's 1 a.m. clash against Mexico. That's the latest from Radio News Hub. I'm David Hall.
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1: Remaining breezy in the north with patchy rain mainly affecting the west of Scotland. Elsewhere, clear periods with a few fog patches. A mild night ahead with a low of 12 degrees Celsius.

a great artist from Canada to get us started this week on the Rockin' Easy Show from Ultimate Radio. That's Kim Mitchell and Some Folks. I am Jim Pemberton. Very happy to be with you on this second day of July 2026. Hope you're doing okay. Hope wherever you are, it's much cooler than it is here in Springfield, Illinois. We are in the midst of a brutal heat.

Roger McGuinn and Tom Petty, that's King of the Hill, continuing on with the Rock and Easy Show on Ultimate Radio. If there's something you'd like to hear of a laid-back, mellow nature, let me know what it is. The email address is jim@ultimateradio.co.uk and jim@ultimateradio.co.uk, or contact me on WhatsApp via the Ultimate Radio chat group. Here's Phil Collins from the Face Value album, It Must Be Love. 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

Let him in. Paul McCartney and Wings, one of their big ones on the... Why do I always blow the name of this show? I've done it for long enough, you'd think that I would have it committed to memory that it is the Rockin' Easy Show on Ultimate Radio. Here's Crosby, Stills, and Nash.

That's Randy Crawford. You might need somebody on the Rockin' Easy Show. This is Jim Pemberton on Ultimate Radio. Thank you for tuning in. Hope you're enjoying the music so far. We continue with Don McLean.

That's a band I love playing on this show, State Cows. I Can't Figure Out This Love on Ultimate Radio and The Rockin' Easy Show. 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

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Todd Rundgren on Rockin' Easy from Ultimate Radio from 1977 now. It's Blood, Sweat, and Tears. This is Blue Street.

0: Two 15-year-old boys who were spared custody for the rape of two girls will now go to prison for 4 years. Judges at the Court of Appeal have ruled their initial sentence, a youth rehabilitation order, was unduly lenient. The pair committed 17 offences against two girls in Hampshire. Barrister Charlotte Proudman spoke on behalf of one of the victims.
1: I thought the sentencing hearing might help me. Instead, I feel like everything has gone backwards. I feel more trapped than I did before.
0: Sir Keir Starmer says forced adoptions ordered by the state is a stain on our history. The PM's apologised after thousands of children were taken from their unmarried mothers over the course of 3 decades. The ringleader of the Rochdale grooming gang's been released from prison. There are calls for Sabir Ahmed to be deported after serving 14 years for multiple sexual offences against young girls. And jockey Frankie Dettore is in hospital after breaking several ribs in a car accident. That's the latest from Radio News Hub. I'm David Hall.
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0: Remaining breezy in the north with patchy rain mainly affecting the west of Scotland. Elsewhere, clear periods with a few fog patches. A mild night ahead with a low of 12 degrees Celsius.
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Toto taking it back from their first album on the estate, the Rock and Easy Show from Ultimate Radio. I'm Jim Pemberton. Here's one from the Rolling Stones from Tattoo You. This is Tops.

That, of course, was an early 80s hit for the Corgis, but that is a 1987 redo of Everybody's Gotta Learn Sometime from the Dream Academy on Rockin' Easy. This is Jim Pemberton on Ultimate Radio. Al Stewart is on the air now. This is Valentina Way.

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As Rockin' Easy continues with Toby Bo, this is I Just Wanna Love You.

love that song. Tom Johnston of the Doobie Brothers reaching out for loving from you on Rockin' Easy. Here's one from the Ozark Mountain Daredevils. This is Following the Way That I Feel.

Ain't Nothing Gonna Keep Me From You from 1977, Terry DeSerio on the Soft Rock Radio Show for the Musically Adventurous. 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Nothing else like it anywhere on terrestrial or internet radio. Here's Taffy McElroy. This is That Didn't Hurt Too Bad.

One of the many good soft rock tunes to come out of the early 80s. That is Stevie Woods and Steal the Night on the Rockin' Easy Show, Ultimate Radio. Here's Ronnie Millsap. This is I Guess I Just Missed You.

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1: Two teenagers who walked free from court after being found guilty of rape will now go to prison. The Court of Appeal has ruled the 15-year-olds' original sentences were unduly lenient. The boys, known as X and Y, will serve 4 years after committing a total of 17 offences against two girls in Hampshire. Here's Lady Chief Justice Baroness Carr.
2: X and Y participated in multiple rapes carried out in front of others and in which the complainants were subjected to humiliation and degradation, in particular by the filming of the offences.
1: A cast member from Married at First Sight UK has been arrested on suspicion of rape. The Metropolitan Police have confirmed they've questioned an individual as part of an ongoing investigation. Sir Keir Starmer's apologised for historical forced adoptions in England and Wales. An estimated 185,000 babies were taken from their unmarried mothers over three decades. And pubs will now be allowed to stay open for England's World Cup match against Mexico. That's the latest from Radio News Hub. I'm David Hall.
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1: Clear periods with a few fog patches this evening, remaining breezy in the north with patchy rain mainly affecting the west of Scotland. A mild night with a low of 12 degrees Celsius.
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Several artists have recorded that song. That is the Pointer Sisters version of Here Is Where Your Love Belongs. On Rockin' Easy, it's Jim Pemberton on Ultimate Radio. Here's another song that's been recorded by several different artists, but this is the original version from the guy who wrote it. It's the late Peter Allen, and Fly Away.

Mr. Paul Davis, that is Medicine Woman on the on the Rockin' Easy Show from Ultimate Radio with your absent-minded professor of music, Jim Pemberton, and Orleans. This is You've Been Running.

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This is Love Brought Us Together. I know.

That is Fanny, and What's Wrong With Me? Hopefully nothing's wrong with you. Glad you tuned into the show today. It's the Ultimate Radio Rockin' Easy Show, and it continues with Marlena Shaw and Dreamin'.

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Now here's Leah Kunkel. This is Heart of Stone.

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1: Two 15-year-old boys who were spared custody for the rape of two girls will now go to prison for 4 years. Judges at the Court of Appeal have ruled their initial sentence, a youth rehabilitation order, was unduly lenient. The pair committed 17 offences against two girls in Hampshire. Barrister Charlotte Proudman spoke on behalf of one of the victims.
2: I feel more trapped than I did before. I feel like I am the one who has been sentenced. I feel like I am the one living in a prison.
1: Sabir Ahmed, the ringleader of the Rochdale grooming gang, has been released from prison amid calls for him to be deported. He served 14 years for multiple sexual offences against young girls. Sir Keir Starmer says forced adoptions ordered by the state is a stain on our history. The PM's apologised after thousands of children were taken from their unmarried mothers over the course of 3 decades. And pubs will now be allowed to stay open until 5 a.m. on Monday morning so fans can watch the England-Mexico game. That's the latest from Radio News Hub. I'm David Hall.
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1: Clear periods with a few fog patches this evening, remaining breezy in the north with patchy rain mainly affecting the west of Scotland. A mild night with a low of 12 degrees Celsius.
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0: Two teenagers who walked free from court after being found guilty of rape will now go to prison. The Court of Appeal has ruled the 15-year-olds' original sentences were unduly lenient. The boys, known as X and Y, will serve 4 years after committing a total of 17 offences against two girls in Hampshire. Here's Lady Chief Justice Baroness Carr.
1: We found that the judge had undervalued the seriousness of their offending and the serious harm caused by it to the complainants.
0: A cast member from Married at First Sight UK has been arrested on suspicion of rape. The Metropolitan Police have confirmed they've questioned an individual as part of an ongoing investigation. A survivor's been pulled from the rubble 8 days after the earthquakes in Venezuela. Emergency teams have spent more than 100 hours trying to free Hernan Gill after he was trapped under 140 tonnes of debris. And pubs will now be allowed to open for England's World Cup match against Mexico. That's the latest from Radio News Hub. I'm David Hall.
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0: Clear periods with a few fog patches this evening, remaining breezy in the north with patchy rain mainly affecting the west of Scotland. A mild night with a low of 12 degrees Celsius.
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And I walk round broken, skeptical, hoping one day she'll return to my side.

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1: The families of the two girls who were raped by two teenagers say they're relieved their attackers have been sentenced to 4 years detention. Appeal court judges have overturned their original youth rehabilitation order, saying it was unduly lenient. Barrister Charlotte Proudman spoke on behalf of one of the victims and says the impact of their actions is devastating.
2: I had to sit there and hear it suggested that I was lying. That broke something inside me. I feel like I'm surviving, not living.
1: The Home Secretary has been asked to review the potential deportation of Shabir Ahmed, the ringleader of the Rochdale grooming gang. The 73-year-old's been released from prison, having served 14 years for multiple sexual offences. The government's facing calls to compensate the victims of forced adoption. Earlier, the Prime Minister gave a formal apology to the thousands affected by the scandal. And pubs will be allowed to open through the night so England fans can enjoy the World Cup clash against Mexico. That's the latest from Radio News Hub. I'm David Hall.
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1: A windy morning in the northwest with patchy drizzle giving way to more persistent rain later. Mostly fine elsewhere with lighter winds and some very warm sunshine. High of 26 degrees Celsius.
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6: Farewell, Dad. 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
7: There she goes, Dad, sir.

Sounding like the Who a wee bit on the end of that track. You've Gone Crazy with the Splash and our mates the most. Sounding 60s, but no, working to this very day and sounding rather...

Final featuring the Merseybeats and Don't Turn Around. Rather nice, Don't Turn Around Too Quickly, because we've got Aretha Franklin. Her Lady Soul album is our vintage vinyl album today. Recorded at the Fame Studios in Muscle Shoals, Alabama, over 10 months in 1967. Aretha's 12th album was released on Atlantic Records and went into the shops in 1968. Aretha's career, though, blossomed from her teenage years, first with Columbia Records, and our vintage vinyl album includes three of her big hit singles, including this one, You Make Me Feel Like a Natural Woman. Looking at-

0: great song. Lady Soul is the album. More from that later on.
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0: Hey, say hi to Big Phil on the North Kent Coast. Asked us to play a couple of his favourite Rolling Stones numbers as he picks up his own bass guitar and thumps along to this one, Not Fade Away.

it's not Feet Away, and it's all over now. No, it is not. Big Phil selected the two to get your rolling spot today on the show. Loads of good reasons to get involved today on the show. We've got our Beat the Beats competition. We've got our Two From You. We've got a QSL report. And we got Instrumentally Yours from the Eliminators right now.

instrumental of yours, The Eliminators and Staccato. Rather nice. David and Jonathan today are spotlight artists. These guys began working together in 1965, producing two hits for the Fortunes, You've Got Your Troubles and This Golden Ring. The partnership was actually prolific songwriting duo, the two Rogers, Greenaway and Cook, who would partner up with the Beatles producer George Martin, releasing a cover of their song, Michelle. By way of a change, let's flip that tune over and play a track called Bye Bye Brown Eyes.

0: aka Roger Kirk and Greenaway. More from them later.
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2: 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The Sunday Mirror tomorrow prints the strange story of Barney and Betty Hill. Did they actually see a spacecraft? Were they really taken aboard and examined by doctors from another world? The Hill story has baffled scientists and doctors. Judge the evidence for yourself. 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
0: You've been kidnapped by aliens on the show right now. Oh, maybe there's a reason to say Biff Bang Pow. The band are The Creation.

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1: Hey, Biff Bang Pow. And The Creation, what a great tune, what a great tune. A couple of people to say hi to. Laura of Birchington, very pleased to meet up with you the other week. Glad you listened to the show. Say hi to Sylvia Burton in Southwest London and Miguel in St Moritz. A couple of contacts we've had this week. Instrumentally yours as we go ever nearer to our next spot. Back to that lovely lady, Aretha Franklin. This is Johnny Gregory and his orchestra in Route 66.

Johnny Gregory and his Route 66. Aretha Franklin, Lady's Soul is the album today. Vintage vinyl. A lifelong performer, Aretha worked solidly, making more than 6,000 live appearances where she adapted Respect as her signature tune. Always harboring a desire to make music, she cut over 350 singles and EPs and more than 360 albums, including compilations. Her last performance was at the Ravinia Festival in 2017, and our last track was written by blues singer, pianist Walter Davis, a prolific blues recording artist of the early 30s and recorded into the 50s. This song, Come Back Baby, Aretha Franklin, vintage vinyl today.

Hey, finish final today, Aretha Franklin, Lady Soul, Come Back Baby. You can find out, by the way, what features we've got coming up in the show by looking at bobleroy.co.uk, centre of the homepage. You'll see what's coming up in future programmes right here on The Splash. We have Gloria Jones right now, little Northern Soul on the show. Yeah, this is her song, Heartbeats.

from Tainted Love, a song she made, but also a Northern Soul favourite. There's her heartbeat. Back to David and Jonathan. Today they are Spotlight artists. Their follow-up single, Lovers of the World Unite, was to be their second and only other hit. Looking at their portfolio together, they've composed more than 40 songs for artists as diverse as Gary Lewis and the Playboys, Cliff Richard, Blue Mink, Deep Purple and Cilla Black, to name but a few. Recording for Capitol Records in the States in 1966, they released the not-often-heard Magic Book.

0: seldom heard, but you heard it here on your Splash. Hey, we've been doing this for a few weeks.
1: 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Place the following drum beats and you could win.
0: Well, win is a bit of a strong word. You can get yourself a pat on the back if you know what this is. Final play of Beat the Beats, number 12. What do you reckon that is? You can mail us studio at redsoundsradio.co.uk, our production name. You can find us on Facebook and Twitter as Bob Leroy or Red Sounds Radio, or Red Sounds Bob on Instagram. We'd like to hear from you if you've got any ideas on what that was. Bit of a tricky one, I reckon. Beat the Beats.

0: Val Bennett and Baby, Baby, Baby. Mmm. I like it, I like it, I like it.
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2: Another fine selection from you.
0: We say hi to Claire Raymond. She'd like to hear a couple of songs on the Two From You spot, and we get her first selection going with this one from the man called Guy Darrell.

Songs for Claire Raymond today. Requested by email. Del Shannon there. The song that was released in 1964. Not a hit. Original vinyl, and That's the Way Love Is. And Guy Darrell before that, One of These Days. We'll be featuring him, by the way, as a spotlight artist in a few weeks' time, right here on The Splash.

0: Shall we share one? A bottle of wine, that is. That's if any's left after Jimmy Gilmore and the Fireballs have been sopping it for a while. A good old classic song from way back in 68.
1: Yeah.
0: Thank you.
2: Bob 60 Splash, the mighty USL.
0: Very nice reporting from Fabrizio Savini from Via Padre Curtis 14 in Guatemala in Italy. Sent us a very detailed report and said he listened to us on shortwave and sent some photographs of his home and very much enjoyed the show, which is great to know. Very good to hear from you. Thank you very much indeed. Okay, time to do our cover lover spot. This is a track that was recorded originally by Clyde McFadder in 1964. It's called Three Rooms with Running Water and is by Mr. Cliff Bennett.

0: cover lover.
1: Nice song. Cliff Bennett and the Rebel Rousers there. Three Rims of Running Water from the Driving You Wild album and written by Bob Haley and Jimmy Radcliffe, as recorded by Clyde Mofada in 1964. There's our cover lover spot. Say hi to Jeff in Portugal. Nice to hear from you. Thank you very much indeed for your communication. Hi to Bill and Sue up there in Essex. And finally, say hi to a guy called Tony who's recovering from an operation.

and almost 5 minutes long in its entirety, the original song from Bob Dylan, Just Like a Woman, especially for Tony N. Barking, who's recovering for an operation. Certainly wish you a speedy recovery, and thank you very much indeed for the very kind words you've said about the Splash. Okay, time to do our foreign exchange spot. We go across to a bolero song recorded originally in Spanish in 1940 by Consuela Valaquez. You

Well, there it was, the original version by herself, Gonzalo Valaquez, the composer of that song. I like it, that's nice. Been cut by so many people, including the Beatles and Jet Harris and Tony Meehan.

0: Everybody Needs Love's the album. The singers are Gladys Knight and Pips on Splash. And Walk in My Shoes.
1: Souvenir.
0: Yep, got time for one of these just about from Mr. Marvin Rainwater.

0: got told off for not giving the title of this last time we played it. Cliff Adams in the Chorale and Take, Oh, Take Those Lips Away. It was used by Radio Atlantis back in the 70s, my old mate Steve and the guys. Certainly hope you enjoyed the show today. I think we've had a bit of a laugh, haven't we? Yes, we have.
1: Yeah.
0: Don't forget to get in touch with us. 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Reception reports always welcome to from Hughes. Back-to-back Beatles, two to get your Rolling Stone spot, and of course, Beat the Beats. 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
1: One of the victims of two teenage boys who've had their sentences increased for raping her says justice has finally been done. The two 15-year-olds will be detained for 4 years after appeal court judges said their initial sentence was unduly lenient. Lady Chief Justice Baroness Carr has criticised the original trial judge.
2: We found that he had failed to take sufficiently into account the ages and vulnerabilities of the complainants and the psychological effect upon them, which we considered to be severe.
1: A cast member from Married at First Sight UK has been arrested on suspicion of rape. The Metropolitan Police have confirmed they've questioned an individual as part of an ongoing investigation. A survivor's been pulled from the rubble 8 days after the earthquakes in Venezuela. Emergency teams have spent more than 100 hours trying to free Hernan Gil after he was trapped under 140 tonnes of debris. And pubs will now be allowed to stay open for England's World Cup match against Mexico. That's the latest from Radio News Hub. I'm David Hall.
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1: Morning in the northwest with patchy drizzle giving way to more persistent rain later. Mostly fine elsewhere with lighter winds and some very warm sunshine. A high of 26 degrees Celsius.
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1: The families of the two girls who were raped by two teenagers say they're relieved their attackers have been sentenced to 4 years detention. Appeal court judges have overturned their original youth rehabilitation order, saying it was unduly lenient. Barrister Charlotte Proudman spoke on behalf of one of the victims and says the impact of their actions is devastating.
2: I had to sit there and hear it suggested that I was lying. That broke something inside me. I feel like I'm surviving, not living.
1: The Home Secretary has been asked to review the potential deportation of Shabir Ahmed, the ringleader of the Rochdale grooming gang. The 73-year-old's been released from prison, having served 14 years for multiple sexual offences. The government's facing calls to compensate the victims of forced adoption. Earlier, the Prime Minister gave a formal apology to the thousands affected by the scandal. And pubs will be allowed to open through the night so England fans can enjoy the World Cup clash against Mexico. That's the latest from Radio News Hub. I'm David Hall.
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1: A windy morning in the northwest with patchy drizzle giving way to more persistent rain later. Mostly fine elsewhere with lighter winds and some very warm sunshine. High of 26 degrees Celsius.
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0: Hi there, I'm Lyndall and I'm just dropping in to invite you to my Sunday morning breather every Sunday 10 till 1 on Ultimate Radio. 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From 10 till 12, it's all about tunes and chat, so we'll catch up on what's been going on in the world, providing it's not too depressing. 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
2: I'm doing it. 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
1: One of the victims of two teenage boys who've had their sentences increased for raping her says justice has finally been done. The two 15-year-olds will be detained for 4 years after appeal court judges said their initial sentence was unduly lenient. Lady Chief Justice Baroness Carr has criticised the original trial judge.
2: We found that he had failed to take sufficiently into account the ages and vulnerabilities of the complainants and the psychological effect upon them, which we considered to be severe.
1: A cast member from Married at First Sight UK has been arrested on suspicion of rape. The Metropolitan Police have confirmed they've questioned an individual as part of an ongoing investigation. A survivor's been pulled from the rubble 8 days after the earthquakes in Venezuela. Emergency teams have spent more than 100 hours trying to free Hernan Gil after he was trapped under 140 tons of debris.

0: Later, mostly fine elsewhere with lighter winds and some very warm sunshine, a high of 26 degrees Celsius.
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0: Well, get on with it then.
1: Come hang out with Teresa every Thursday from 1 to 4 p.m. as she dispenses a unique blend of fantastic music.
0: Destination unknown.
1: In other words, music from any artist, any decade, or any style. 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And, of course, bringing back those long-forgotten memories with the 60s snapshot. To make a request or to suggest a feature idea, email Teresa at ultimateradio.co.uk.
0: I did sound Thursday, didn't I?
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1: The families of the two girls who were raped by two teenagers say they're relieved their attackers have been sentenced to 4 years' detention. Appeal court judges have overturned their original youth rehabilitation order, saying it was unduly lenient. Barrister Charlotte Proudman spoke on behalf of one of the victims and says the impact of their actions is devastating.
2: I had to sit there and hear it suggested that I was lying. That broke something inside me. I feel like I'm surviving, not living.
1: The Home Secretary has been asked to review the potential deportation of Shabir Ahmed, the ringleader of the Rochdale grooming gang. The 73-year-old's been released from prison, having served 14 years for multiple sexual offences. The government's facing calls to compensate the victims of forced adoption